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0: And I mentioned that it's been 2 days since the Knicks won the title. It's been 5,244 since the New York Giants. The Jets, it's been 20,973 days since they last won, well, since they won their own NFL championship, the Super Bowl. The Islanders, over 15,000. The Mets, 14,000. The Rangers, 11,000 days. The Yankees, 6,000 days. Yes, Dylan.
1: There's another team in the mix, I think, there that is, they might have had a terrible weekend as well, which is the Brooklyn Nets.
0: Yeah, but nobody cares about the Brooklyn Nets.
1: I know, but even less now.
0: Is it possible?
1: I guess, maybe.
0: Like, less than zero?
1: Negative.
0: Yeah, Paul.
2: Like, if you were in season ticket sales for the Brooklyn Nets, maybe you'd offer free Knicks tickets to anyone who buys a season ticket to the Nets.
0: Mm.
2: Something.
0: Jalen in North Carolina. Hi, Jalen. What's on your mind today?
3: Hey, Dan. 6'3", 275. I got a best and worst for you. Best, the Hurricanes, obviously being from North Carolina, the Hurricanes winning the cup, obviously. And then the worst of the weekend would be, I'm a lifelong Hornets, lifelong Panthers fan. I do not watch hockey.
0: Well, oops. Sorry about that. Let's see. Bill in Tampa. Hi, Bill. Best and worst of the weekend.
4: Yes, and it counts.
0: Oh, okay. Marv Albert impersonation there.
4: 6'2", 285.

0: My best of the weekend is the Knicks winning their first championship since I was 19 years old. I'm 72 now. My worst, Lisa Salters, not giving Brunson a chance to compose himself and kept asking him, how do you feel? How do you feel? He's got tears in his eyes. He's trying to compose himself, and she wouldn't back off for a second.
1: Yeah, I'm going to disagree with you on that. You know, that's live TV in the moment, and she was trying to help him out. Do we have a portion of that? We don't have that, Marvin, with Lisa? We don't? Okay. You can speak on the air.
2: No, we do not have
1: that. Yeah, this is radio.
2: We just have him from the press conference. Okay. Just want to make good radio.
1: Okay. She was trying to help him out, but he did get emotional. And, you know, you got to stay with that. You got to stay in the moment. And she was trying to guide him, try to help him out a little bit. But I saw it differently. Having been in those moments where you're not quite sure how the interview is going to go, you got to kind of hang on for dear life. And I think Lisa was in the moment with him and trying to be sympathetic to somebody who doesn't do a lot of talking. And he was giving you his true, I think this had been bottled up. And he got to this moment. He's on the mountaintop. And then I think it starts to hit you. And that's not where you go, let's go back up to Mike Breen. Let's get through this. Yes, Dylan.
3: Yeah, I think you could argue that he said plenty without really saying anything. Yeah. Like, and she did, she was like letting it breathe, but like she's trying to do her job too. It's not like she's just like hunting around like, who looks the most like frazzled right now? I'm going to go grill them.
1: Yeah, I think that, you know, he agreed to do the interview, but you have to get Brunson. He is the MVP. And it probably hit him because she's talking, you know, there's certain things that you can touch on that he's going to draw from and get emotional about with your teammates, your father, you know, people doubting you, all these little things that you go, let me go there. And look, I've done it. You're trying to go there. You want emotion. You want something real. And she got that. Sam in L.A. Hi, Sam.
4: Hey, good morning, Dan and the Danettes. A little fun analytics. Looking at your retirement in Super Bowl 2028, I went over the last 3 years and took three random months of what makes your show great. And what I counted was how many times you say a person's name, what city they're from, and then you say the phrase, what's on your mind? I think right there, I think I have estimated nearly 165,000 times you will have said that on the air in your career. But I want you to guess and go around the room over under estimated how many times you will say, thank you, Todd. Can we go around the room? And I'm going to give you a number, 35,000 times, and you think it's over or under?
1: Todd, do you think I've said thank you, Todd, over or under 35,000 times?
5: I'm going to take the over on that.
1: Okay, I'm sure you would. Marvin?
2: Under.
1: Dylan?
3: I'm going to go under.
1: Paul?
6: Yeah, under.
1: I'm going over.
4: Okay, so the nice thing about when you say thank you, Todd, there's a spectrum. You say it from out of like your, come on, Todd, versus that was a great input, Todd. So there's a spectrum. So the estimated time when you retire, you'll have said it 38,000 times.
1: Thank you, Todd. All righty. That's a nice stat of the day. The Knicks, in the first 24 hours after winning the championship, Fanatics gear, 8,000 orders. That is the most that they've ever received in a 24-hour period. The Eagles were the previous holder. So, great. That's what I want to see. More people who probably weren't Knicks fans. I've known a guy for 27 years. And I see him yesterday. He's got a Knicks hat on. I said, I didn't know you were a Knicks fan. He goes, yeah. I said, you've never talked about the Knicks. Never. He goes, well, there hadn't been anything to talk about. Yes, Mark.
2: that stat for the Knicks, it's 8,000 orders per minute.
1: Oh, my God. 8,000 per minute.
2: And Anthony just said he just bought two in the last 25 minutes.
1: I heard Anthony works with Mario. Yes, Paulie.
6: Yeah, I'm on the Knicks website right now, and there's tons of different choices. Shirts, hats, jerseys, everything.
1: Yeah, great. Great. I've been a Knicks fan for 3.5 months. Final hour coming up. Marv Albert joins us in 10 minutes. 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
1: The communication rule has changed things. You know, there's signal stealing was such a big part of college football that when the huddle started again, because you could communicate directly with the quarterback, the game slowed down. Some of the timing rules are different now than they used to be. And so the game is shorter.
2: Sonny Dykes, TCU head coach, and he was a proponent for a long time. He used the word embarrassing, I remember, but for a long time to improve communication between players and coaches. Do you remember the poster boards you would hold up and there would be like four different images in it? That wasn't the play. Almost always, there were two things on those poster boards. Almost always, it set the formation. And then it set the pace, if there was one. And a lot of it was just dummy stuff that you would occupy the other team. You would spend a lot of your time

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5: Fishhatchery Road at Pine Ridge Drive, an accident there. Also I-20 eastbound at Clemson Road. And the forecast not looking too bad, not quite as steamy as we've been experiencing recently. 88 for the high today, 91 tomorrow, and on Thursday, 93. Scattered afternoon or evening thunderstorms are possible. We do have a chance for maybe a couple pop-up showers today because it does look like there's some rain kind of surrounding us right now. 74 currently.

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4: Street Extension near Old Wire Road, still an accident in progress there. Also Fish Hatchery Road at Pine Ridge Drive. I-20 eastbound at Two Notch Road, an accident, as well as at Clemson Road on I-20 eastbound, and I-26 westbound between Old Sandy Run Road and Highway 21. That forecast not looking too bad. 82, maybe a chance for a pop-up shower today. 91 with sunshine tomorrow. 75 currently.

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0: stats, hit 378, 11 home runs, 45 RBI this past season, and scored a single season program record 54 runs. So just someone that does a little bit of everything, man.
1: Is there a player out there that would be, wow, look at that huge get? Would it be Beecham?
0: Yeah, and ever since we mentioned her name, everybody asks, hey, what's going on with Beecham? And she's taking a little bit more of a, like, hey, I'm going to take a bunch of visits. I'm going to see what all is out there. She's been to Oklahoma State. I think she was at Florida maybe yesterday or something. So, yes, she would be the one. And I'll say this, man, like, they are swinging at some top targets. And so we'll see where that goes. Other visits will continue throughout this week. Some outfielders coming in that I think are very productive. So we'll have all that coverage and more, of course, on Gamecock Central. He's Chris. I'm Wes. We're out.
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0: right now, or tonight, 7:15, not right now, but Braves tonight, 7:15, will take on the Giants. Grant Holmes on the mound, 4-2 in the season, 4.05 ERA. So that's just a little bit of a sports rundown now that we lack any kind of playoffs, NHL, NBA, and or obviously football. But you got World Cup, you got the World Series and the College Baseball World Series, and you got the Braves if you want to get to. Hour two on the way. Dave Bartu coming up at 1:15.
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0: 2025 started off kind of rough for me because I was told I was probably going to need rotator cuff surgery, and I didn't want to go through the rehab. 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
5: O'clock on a Tuesday. Welcome aboard the Post Game Show alongside Terry Ford. I'm Jay Phillips. Appreciate you being with us. Just gonna come on doing my best Gerald Ford.
6: My
5: tell
6: uncle,
5: everybody that
6: my
5: our
6: uncle
5: long
6: Gerald?
5: National nightmare is over. But it is. We'll get into that.
6: Yeah.
5: I know that Bill and JC were just discussing the Sorsby situation from a bigger picture point
6: so
5: of view.
6: So many winners in this. Everybody looks so good in all this.
5: Yeah, you know. I'm not going to lie. Now, everybody understand where I am kind of kidding when I say this. I'm going to miss this story. Because, you know, it has been a captivating saga over the last couple of months.
6: Well, you know what it is? It is kind of, you and I, when we were younger, there was that TV show Dallas.

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0: 4 o'clock, Tuesday. Welcome back in. Hour two of the postgame show coming at you from downtown Columbia's Herndon Chevy Studios. Good to see Chris, catching up with him on dad stuff and other things going on. 10 and 11 are his. God, I remember. He's been around here a while. Good dude. I like Chris Clark. Good to see him. Thanks for surprising me there, Ter.
1: That's what I'm here for, man. Yeah, I'm surprised every now and then.
0: Appreciate that. Appreciate that. Still 2-0 at the College World Series in a do or die, and it's West Virginia on top of Troy. Troy is the home team. West Virginia hitting one out, none on, top six. Again, loser goes home. Winner will have to beat North Carolina twice to advance. That'll start tomorrow. Tonight, it's Georgia and Texas. We did not see this as the do-or-die game, but it is. Again, Oklahoma with a surprise win last night over UGA, 4-3 the final score. Again, the good news for Georgia, they've only thrown two pitchers in this tournament so far. So they have a completely rested and healthy bullpen. And you got your Sunday starter. You got your, you know, your midweek guys that can start games. So Georgia should have arms, and Texas will too. They're mm-hmm. both loaded. But and I'm not going to favor one over another at this point. I still think Georgia is slightly better, but I, you know,
1: it's one game, man.

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0: pretty much. Got a couple stop and go spots, obviously, Malfunction Junction. Iowa 26 westbound between 126 and St. Andrews. Still stop and go there. Also stop and go traffic. Dreher Shoals Road northbound between Irmo Drive and Dutch Fork Road. But the accidents are all clear. Still stop and go. Pop back in here, get our 5 o'clock news sponsored by our good buds, Integrated Media. 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

0: Show. Welcome back in from downtown Columbia's Herndon Chevy Studios. I'm Jay Phillips. Terry Ford alongside. We start with the story that has gripped the nation in the college football world the last couple of weeks. Texas Tech quarterback Brendan Sorsby last night has dropped his lawsuit against the NCAA and has decided to apply for the NFL supplemental draft. Now, Texas Tech is in a position to not have to worry about this moving forward, perhaps. That's one of the things we've talked about earlier in the show. The Texas Attorney General last week, Ken Paxton, trying to assert his authority over all of this, telling the Big 12, hey, you try to punish Texas Tech, and I'm coming after you. Well, then three other member states, AGs from Oklahoma, Kansas, and Utah weighed in, saying, no, what the Texas Attorney General is saying is actually legally incorrect, and we have your back. And then night before last, the Big 12 filed a suit in federal court in Dallas suing Texas Tech and the Attorney General of Texas, Ken Paxton. And after that happened, it felt like there was a day of conversation, and ultimately Texas Tech and Brendan Sorsby backed into a corner that they probably, Terry, just could not get out of. That's one of the ways that I portrayed it on Twitter last night. And so Sorsby has made this decision. Cody Campbell, the very vocal chairman of the board of Texas Tech, said they will not seek any money back.
1: Nope, whatever he's gotten, he's keeping.
0: I don't know how much it is. And this from Pete Thamel, it said Sorsby's decision caps what had been

0: 2025 started off kind of rough for me because I was told I was probably going to need rotator cuff surgery, and I didn't want to go through the rehab. I didn't want to get cut open. 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And QC Kinetics didn't just benefit me. 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
2: There, final check on the traffic. 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Laurel Street at Hugie still hasn't cleaned that up. We have a new one, Main Street at Colonial Drive. Also, North Main at Fairfield and Clemson Road at Highway 12. Okay, we have Father's Day stuff to give away. Coming up on Thursday, since we're not going to be here on Friday, a Father's Day blowout sale. Every hour we'll give away a little something to celebrate Father's Day, which is coming up this Sunday. That will be coming up again on Thursday. And Friday, we have a viewing party for USA and Australia at the British Bulldog. With Jay and Elijah, all that gets cooking at 3 o'clock. 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
1: It's Connecting Carolina. Scott Hamilton here for the next hour to put a capstone on this Tuesday. The College World Series continues out in Omaha. Squads from the SEC still competing. Also, some teams from elsewhere trying to capture college baseball's ultimate prize, and the games so far have been absolutely fantastic. Some really legendary individual performances as well. But the biggest story in college athletics for the, gosh, I guess the last 8 days, the Brendan Sorsby situation, the Texas Tech quarterback, the one who admitted to gambling and getting an injunction from a judge last week saying, you can play even after the NCAA said, no, you're verboten. You're banished for life, essentially. Well, it's over, at least as far as Brendan Sorsby's direct involvement. All the people who were twisting and uncomfortable and complaining about him playing for Texas Tech this year, well, they can rest easy. He ain't going to be playing college football. He's entering the NFL supplemental draft. That's usually held mid to late July. So he's not going to be going to play on the Big 12 this year. No college games. And it was the inevitable end. Texas Tech facing too much pressure to keep him. Other conferences talking about not playing Texas Tech in any sport if Brendan Sorsby competed for the Red Raiders. The SEC and Big Ten already talking about doing their own thing. Well, if that were to happen, who's to say they don't squeeze out the entire Big 12 from scheduling or maybe even the college football playoff going forward? And if Brendan Sorsby had taken the field, I don't think it's hyperbole to say that he might have been, probably would have been, the most scrutinized college football player ever. More than perhaps even Johnny Manziel or Manti Te'o. And there was such a negative effect around college football because of this. Three state attorney generals supporting the Big 12, trying to keep Texas Tech from playing Brendan Sorsby. The Big 12 filing a lawsuit to see if it can enforce its own bylaws, potentially punish Texas Tech, maybe fine them, bar them from the Big 12 championship game, anything that might show that they can flex power. But in the end, it didn't matter. Brendan Sorsby's moving on. Going to try to enter the supplemental draft. And for clarity's sake,

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2: It's hour one on this Tuesday. We're not fully assembled. Fritzy is out today. Dylan alone in the back row, which is how he likes it. Marvin up front with Paulie, yours truly, in the back room, guys. Coming up, we'll talk to Mikal Bridges, the Knicks forward. I don't know what kind of shape he's going to be in. He certainly looked banged up yesterday. Tim Legler, who called the finals on the mothership in ABC. Legs will join us next hour. Mike Florio will explain the supplemental draft to us coming up in about 20 minutes. Phone calls always welcome. Tyler not doing anything but sitting there waiting for the phone to ring. 877-3DP-SHOW. 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
2: 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We got a play of the day, a stat of the day or two. Brought to you by Panini America, the official trading cards of the program. World Cup yesterday, Cape Verde ties Spain. Yep, I didn't know that Cape Verde was in the World Cup. I didn't know where Cape Verde is. I didn't even know if I'm pronouncing Cape Verde or Cape Verde or